0: From the garage to the kitchen to the man cave to the master bath. Seriously?
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The Philadelphia Phillies are playing right now on Eagle 107. But right here, we're playing nothing but classic rock. 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

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Excellent.

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0: It's It's time for another hour of classic rock from the Sunbury Motors Studio. We're starting with at least a seven-song superset. 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

if I remember, understand correctly, Phil Collins says that when he was writing the song, first he got the beats of the song and the trumpets and all that kind of thing. And then just to see how he felt singing along with it, he just made up something called Sussudio. And never found a better title for the song, so it just kind of stuck. So that's Phil from No Jacket Required. I'm Rob. Good morning. Wednesday, July 1st. Rabbit, rabbit. Good luck. Gary Wright in Eagle 107.

0: Well, you know, we are fully ensconced now in the 107 days of summer. We're in July. Don Henley from Building the Perfect Beast. And, well, of course, Pine Otter Days continues on. We had a great time on Monday. You could still head out there and enjoy the Pine Otter Store, concessions, entertainment, and more in the schedule at eagle107.com. For the rest of this week, remember, the craft show is on Friday this week. Not the 4th of July Saturday. It'll be on Friday the 3rd. Today is the first is Canada Day, celebrating the anniversary of Canadian Confederation. It's also International Reggae Day, International Joke Day. It's all about sharing humor and laughter. My dad had so many bad dad jokes I could tell you right now. Just let it go. It's Postal Workers Day. Mail carriers deliver mail regardless of the weather. We say thank you. It's American Zoo Day. Head to any zoo, like maybe Lake Tobias today. Have you been there recently? Maybe T&D's? You can always go down to Zoo America down in Hershey, too, if you want to. National Ginger Snap Day, U.S. Postage Stamp Day, recognizing the invention and cultural impact of the postage stamp. If you're a philatelist, that's the right word, right? There you go. Classic rock, more Let's Do Doobies and Pearl Jam and Eagle 107.
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Feeling Alive, Pearl Jam, Eagle 107 from the Sunbury Motor Studio as you wake up in the Rock and Roll Morning Show. Hey gang, Rob Center here. I'm hoping I feel alive later tonight. My brother and sister-in-law are coming in from Minnesota for a couple days right here before the 4th of July. I haven't seen them in, well, my brother probably in about a year and a half and my sister-in-law in about 3 years or so. I'm up early today to be with you and they're coming in the early afternoon. So let's say around 7 or 8 o'clock tonight, I hope that they're ready to go to bed because I won't be alive, so to speak. You get it? Okay, and I'm off tomorrow. Lynn will be filling in for me as we head toward our Star Spangled 70s weekend. For now, though, let's say Petty and the Heartbreakers in Eagle 107.

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2: 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Rabbit. July is here in central PA, and the 107 days of summer just blows my mind. 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
6: The guy's my hero, you know? And so finally, I can't find my wife anywhere, and finally I see her, and I walk over, and I'm like, honey, how do we get out of here? Like, what has to happen for us to get out of here? Because I'm losing it! And she goes, oh, I'm so glad you're here. And I go, what's going on? She goes, I need your help. I go, what do you need my help with? And she goes, which one of these should we get? And you got, for $1 million, for $1 million in cash, I could not tell you what she was holding. Like, I'm not trying to be a jerk. I just don't even know what is, like, a ball, but not balls that you know, like sport balls. It was just like decorative balls. And so she's like, which one of these is better? And I'm like, I don't know how to play. I don't know what's happening. Why would one be better? You know, I hate all of them and everything in here, everybody, especially the ball. I hate everything. But you gotta help. You gotta try to help. Your wife's like, well, honey, what are you gonna do with them? And she goes, well, oh, you know that shelf right beside the television with nothing on it? And I go, I don't. I don't think you're lying to me. I'm sure there's a shelf. I've just never, you know, why would you look away from the television? That seems stupid. Do you know what I mean? Like, how many channels does the shelf have? Probably none. Probably.
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0: 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Next up with news from WKOK.com. That's Allie's job. I'll do sports and AccuWeather for you. And then, of course, there's a lot more classic rock after 7 o'clock. Van Halen, Sweetheart, Bad Co., that more. Now, we said earlier that today is National Canada Day. This is like their 4th of July, like their Independence Day. It happens on July 1st every year. Ever since I saw an episode of How I Met Your Mother, you've probably seen the same one. The episode is called Slab Bed. It's the episode where the character Robin confesses she was a pop star in Canada in the early 90s. And did a song called Let's Go to the Mall. And so I feel like maybe I should play Let's Go to the Mall, because in that song she says something about Canada Day. We're going to do something all the way until Canada Day. And that is today. I'm not going to play the song. I feel like I should. I have it. Let's just get back into the regular stuff. Classic rock, news, sports, AccuWeather next, Eagle 107.
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0: Iran says they're ready for war. Good morning. I'm Melanie Stevens with news from WKOK.com. Iran's top negotiator told state television that the country is ready for war if the U.S. doesn't fulfill its commitments. Iranian and U.S. officials have traveled to Qatar but aren't expected to hold direct talks. An agreement signed 4 days ago between Israel and Lebanon links an Israeli withdrawal from Lebanon to the Iranian-backed group Hezbollah being disarmed. Analysts say that could mean Israel occupying southern Lebanon indefinitely. The Daily Item reporting a Sunbury man was denied bail for a shooting incident. 48-year-old Clinton Bratton is charged with multiple felony charges of aggravated assault. The newspaper reports Bratton was charged by state police after firing a gun at people inside a Rockefeller Township home on June 18th. State police say Bratton wouldn't let them leave in an incident that lasted several hours. No one was injured. WHTM reports Pennsylvania's state budget missed its June 30th deadline for the fifth straight year. The state constitution requires a budget by midnight, but lawmakers were not able to finish it on time. Senate Republican leaders said Tuesday they believe a full budget will be ready in a few weeks. House and Senate Democrats also renewed calls Tuesday to raise Pennsylvania's minimum wage of $7.25. Democrats say House-passed wage bills have stalled in the Senate but would pass if brought up for a vote. PennDOT and their safety partners will hold an event Thursday at the Shikellamy State Park Marina. The event will highlight impaired driving and boating enforcement for the 4th of July. PennDOT says drivers and boaters should choose someone sober, and they say crashes increase during the busy travel periods. Find more news online at WKOK.com. I'm Allie Stevens reporting.
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3: First up, Little League Baseball District 13 in the championship game. Shikellamy beats Lewisburg 21-3-5. In the 8-10 division, Seals Grove 21-1 over Milton in 5. And Lewisburg beats Central Columbia 6-2. In the major division elimination game, it's Seals Grove 13-0 over Danville. In softball, Section 3 in the major division, Seals Grove beats Northeast Bradford 14-2-4. And an elimination game in the 8-10 division, it's a win for Lewisburg over Seals Grove 8-6-7. In major league baseball on Eagle 107. Game 2 in South Philly between the Phillies and Pirates, and a big night for the rookie center fielder.
4: The 1-2, and he grounds it the other way. A base hit past it, Ivan Triolo. It's down the line. Two runs are going to score, and Justin Crawford, what a battle. He wins it. It's 2-0 Phillies.
3: Scott Feransky on the Phillies Radio Network. Christopher Sanchez with 9 strikeouts. Phillies win 8-0. And the White Sox beat the Orioles 9-0, scoring 7 runs in the third with no outs. Tigers 9-3 over the Yankees. Tarek Skubal gives up just 1 hit in 6 innings. Mets 3-0 over the Blue Jays. And the Nationals beat the Red Sox 8-1. That ends the 5-game win streak for Boston. Cade Duvalli with 13 strikeouts. 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
3: All right, here we go, gang. Into the heat wave. Mostly sunny, hot, humid. 100 today. And a muggy night tonight under clear skies and 72. Tomorrow's high, 99. Humid and sunny. Friday, partly sunny. There could be a thunderstorm in the afternoon. Again, the high is 100. 94 on Saturday and Sunday. And AccuWeather details online at any time, as long as you need it, at eagle107.com.
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All right, hot and humid today, 100 under mostly sunny skies. It's going to feel like it's like 110 in the sunshine this afternoon. So a lot of things I wanted to do outside, I will not be doing. It's actually hot enough that one of my coworkers, whose hair, he usually has it down to about his collar and has for as long as I've known him. Got a haircut yesterday. It does not look like the same guy, if you know who I mean. That's Tom. All right. You want to win something today? How about a family four-pack of tickets?

And, of course, what I'm talking about is tickets for the 39th Annual Summer Four-Wheel Drive Nationals at the Bloomsburg Fairgrounds. That's happening next weekend, where the weather should be cooler, July 10th through the 12th. All I got to do right now, now that we've given you the sound of the monster truck, is give me a call, and we'll get you the tickets. And the number, again, is 570-743-9565. I've got two four-packs to give away, so I got to get the information from the first person. So if it rings for a bit, hang on the line. I'll get to you when I can. Does that make sense? All right, 570-743-9565. Four-wheel drive Nationals, Bloomsburg Fairgrounds next week, Eagle 107. 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

0: Eagle 107, well, you know, you always get your classic rock and roll. Good morning, gang. Waking up on your Wednesday today. Did you say rabbit rabbit when you woke up this morning? I rolled over, looked at the clock. It was about 3:15 this morning, and I said it pretty loudly because, well, June was just, so we're hoping for better. Although today, starting, of course, mostly sunny, hot, humid at 100. That's not good luck. At least the detours are down and you were able to get where you were going yesterday and Monday. So to get from Sunbury to Northumberland and back and forth, and it's, you're fine. I'm always looking for the bright side of it. Always look on the bright side of life. All right, what's on the way? Cars, Stones, Tom Cochran, Eagle 107.
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We thank our friends at Zimmerman and Chrysler Dodge Jeep and Ram Truck. 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
2: All right, gang, it's Eagle 107, the Rock and Roll Morning Show. And again, AccuWeather says, mostly sunny, very hot and humid, 100 today. Whew, all right, should be cooler and nicer if you look at the long-range forecast for July 22nd. That's when we're going to be at our VIP party at Knoebels as the finale of Celebrate Kids Month that is just getting started now. 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We thank Knoebels, Danville Area, Head Start, Pre-K, PA, Collector Society, Lake Tobias Wildlife Park, and more.
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2: Rabbit, rabbit, hey, it's July 1st. Time flies. On this day in 1956, Elvis Presley appears on the Steve Allen Show. He's told not to dance, and the rock-hating host has him wear a tux and sing Hound Dog to an actual basset hound wearing a top hat, collar, and bow tie. The next day, teenagers picket NBC with signs reading, "We want the real Elvis." 64, United Artists Records rushes advanced copies of the Beatles' soundtrack for Hard Day's Night to radio stations, beating out the scheduled release by Capitol Records of seven songs featured in the movie. 1970, Creedence Clearwater Revival releases Cosmos Factory. In 72, the Doobie Brothers released their second album, Toulouse Street. In 75, the Basement Tapes, a long bootlegged album assembled from informal recordings made by Bob Dylan and the band after his 1966 motorcycle crash, finally gets an official release by Columbia Records. 1978, Foreigner releases Hot Blooded as a single. In 87, Fleetwood Mac's Tango in the Night is certified platinum. Van Halen's 1984 and ZZ Top's Eliminator are each certified for 6 million sales. 1996, Neil Young becomes the first major rock solo performer to preview an entire not-yet-released album on the internet when he allows Broken Arrow to be sampled for one day only. 2001, Black Sabbath cancels a post-Ozfest tour with Disturbed because Ozzy's label wants him to finish a long-due solo album. 2006, Jimmy Page pulls out of a performance at the Montreux Jazz Festival in Switzerland after undergoing knee surgery. 2007, Sir Elton John, Rod Stewart, Brian Ferry, Roger Hodgson, and Joe Perry are among the stars who gather at London's Wembley Stadium for the Concert for Diana. Organized by Prince William and Prince Harry, the show was held on what would have been the 46th birthday of their late mother. That was July 1st, 1987, that the Grateful Dead released In the Dark, which featured, as you know, Touch of Grey. Here it is in the Rock and Roll Morning Show at Eagle 107 and the Sunbury Motor Studio.

0: again, just thinking out loud, does Diane Warren make money every single time we play something from her? Because, you know, she's got to be rich. Think of all the songs she's written. That's Aerosmith from the soundtrack of Armageddon. That's one of hers. And this is Eagle 107. The Rock and Roll Morning Show continues on with an AccuWeather forecast. It is mostly sunny, very hot, humid. I call it Triple H. 100 degrees is our high today. I don't want to say it, but I'm saying we, you know, it's in the forecast. So Steven Tyler, of course, lead singer of Aerosmith, the band you just heard. His daughter, actress Liv Tyler, turns 49 today. Actor Henry Simmons, who's been in many things like NYPD Blue, Shark, Agents of S.H.I.E.L.D., and whatever, is 56. Pamela Anderson, Ms. Anderson, oh yeah, she turns 59 today. Carl Lewis, the track star, is 65. Dan Aykroyd, I think you know him from the original Not Ready for Primetime Players.
1: No ifs, ands, and buts about it.
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0: Yeah, Dan Aykroyd is 74 today. Of course, Ghostbusters guy and everything else. Debbie Harry from Blondie, you know her. She's 81. Actress Genevieve Bugeaud, who was almost Captain Janeway in Star Trek Voyager. She actually filmed a couple of episodes and then quit because she didn't want to do TV, it turned out. She turns 84 today. And Jamie Farr, Corporal Klinger, Sergeant Klinger from

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2: 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Good morning, I'm Allie Stevens with news from WKOK.com. This July 4th could be the hottest on record for millions of Americans as a massive heat wave traps more than half of the United States under a heat dome through the holiday weekend. Dangerous high temperatures and humidity could result in heat indexes of 100 to 115 degrees from the Midwest to the East Coast. The Supreme Court on Tuesday struck down President Trump's executive order seeking to end birthright citizenship, reaffirming the more than 100-year-old understanding that nearly all of those born in the United States are citizens. PennDOT says a bridge repair project continues this week on the 8th Street Bridge over Interstate 180 in Northumberland County. They say rolling roadblocks are planned Wednesday on westbound Interstate 180 while a crane removes a beam from the 8th Street Bridge. The intermittent stops are expected to begin around 7:30 in the morning. 8th Street remains closed between Susquehanna Trail and Route 44 while a construction company removes and replaces a beam damaged in a bridge strike last year. One of the state lawmakers was in Lewisburg on Tuesday. U.S. Senator Dave McCormick visited Wellspan Evangelical Community Hospital to highlight rural healthcare innovation. McCormick toured the hospital and met with Wellspan leaders. State police say a McAllisterville man faces charges after a motorcycle pursued June 23rd in Snyder County. Troopers say a motorcycle fled after an attempt of a traffic stop. The driver reached 70 miles per hour in a 55 mile per hour zone and exited onto Route 35. 41-year-old Joshua Hockenberry was charged for that incident in Snyder County. Find more news online at WKOK.com. I'm Allie Stevens reporting.
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5: First up, Little League Baseball, District 13 in the championship game. Shikellamie beats Lewisburg 21-3 and 5. In the 8-10 division, Seals Grove 21 over Milton in 5. And Lewisburg beats Central Columbia 6-2. In the major division elimination game, it's Seals Grove 13-0 over Danville. In softball, Section 3 in the major division, Seals Grove beats Northeast Bradford 14-2 and 4. And an elimination game in the 8-10 division, it's a win for Lewisburg over Seals Grove 8-6 in 7. In Major League Baseball on Eagle 107. Game 2 in South Philly between the Phillies and Pirates, and a big night for the rookie center fielder.
6: The 1-2, and he grounds it the other way. A base hit past it. Ivan Triolo, it's down the line. Two runs are going to score, and Justin Crawford, what a battle. He wins it. It's 2-0 Phillies.
5: Scott Foransky on the Phillies Radio Network. Christopher Sanchez with 9 strikeouts. Phillies win 8-0. And the White Sox beat the Orioles 9-0, scoring 7 runs in the third with no outs. Tigers 9-3 over the Yankees. Tarek Skubal gives up just 1 hit in 6 innings. Mets 3-0 over the Blue Jays. And the Nationals beat the Red Sox 8-1. That ends the 5-game win streak for Boston. Cade Duvalli with 13 strikeouts. 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
5: It's a bona fide heat wave, 100 today, mostly sunny, hot, humid, 72 and muggy overnight tonight. Clear skies, though. Tomorrow, 99. That'll feel cooler, right? Humid with some sunshine all day, then partly sunny, hot and humid again, and 100 again on Friday with an afternoon thunderstorm. Saturday, again, a thunderstorm, some sunshine, hot, 94, 94 again on Sunday. Eagle107.com. Keep your eye on that all weekend long for your forecast. forecast.
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0: definitely was in the right.
1: Yeah, it's
2: Who has up to 11 grand off new Ford F-150s? Sunbury Motors has up to 11 grand off new Ford F-150s.

Now, I talk about how I saw that video a lot on MTV when it was out, of course, back in the 80s. It's Patti Smythe and Scandal, of course, and The Warrior. When she says bang, bang, I remember in the video, she did a bang, bang thing with her hands, you know, like her hands were made to look like guns. And I do that still all these years later. Something's wrong with me. Mostly sunny today, humid 100. Yeah, I had a lot of things I wanted to do outside today. Let's just say not gonna happen. Inside, air conditioning. Stay hydrated if you're going to be outside. Short periods, get in the shade, and wear loosely fitting, light-colored clothing. You know all the things you need to do. And check on your neighbors who might not have air.

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0: So that would be Europe. This is Eagle 107, and I have to jump into the forecast again. And all week long, you know the way it's been, and really hot and humid, sunny, and 100 today. So if you're heading down to Pine Otter Days in King Street Park, Northumberland tonight, have fun. The good news is that it's pretty much all in shade there in King Street Park. There's a couple of spots where there's sunshine, but when you're waiting in line for food and things like that, you're good. And if you're going to the concert tonight, of course, just be prepared for it to be hot and humid out there, but enjoy.
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0: A signed copy of Paul McCartney's In His Own Words, published in 1976, sold for just over $1,300 at auction after being donated to an Oxfam shop in England. The book sat there for several months before its inscription was discovered by the store manager. The money went to Oxfam, which works worldwide to end poverty. Well, after Bob Dylan had jazz guitarist Julian Legg fill in on his tour following the departure of Doug Lancio earlier this month, now he's hired Chicago-based jazz and blues guitarist Joel Patterson for the remainder of his dates, which has him in Texas last night, Oklahoma tomorrow night, and then more in the middle of the country. The Grateful Dead are the subject of two new exhibits in their hometown in San Francisco. The first, Forever Grateful, opens Friday at the Haight Street Art Center, running through September 20th. It features more than 400 pieces of memorabilia, including artwork, instruments, photos, and more. The second, Forever Grateful, Golden Gate Park, will run from September 5th through October 25th at the Hall of Flowers in Golden Gate Park. With Tuesday's Strawberry Moon, the seventh full moon of the year, comes I Belong to the Sky, the seventh song for Peter Gabriel's next album, O.I. He says it's another song which has taken a while to grow, adding that it was a candidate in some form for his previous album, 2023's I.O. And after releasing every song off O.I. to coincide with a full moon, Gabriel will release the entire album at the end of the year. And Rush's four-night stand at Dickies Arena in Fort Worth, Texas, on their 50-something tour has been snake-bitten. After postponing the opening night last week due to unforeseen travel and border-related delays impacting their touring production following their shows in Mexico City, they've now been forced to postpone show three last night and the makeup date tomorrow due to Geddy Lee being diagnosed with laryngitis and bronchitis. Alex Lifeson says Geddy showed up yesterday for soundcheck, but he could barely talk, let alone sing. It's the Rock and Roll Morning Show in the Sunbury Motor Studio. You want more classic rock? Do you? We'll continue on next up from the Sunbury Motor Studio.
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You've got the Chili Peppers. Yeah, it's Eagle 107. And the Rock and Roll Morning Show AccuWeather check that says mostly sunny, very hot and humid today. The high 100, triple digits, 72 tonight with warm, humid conditions. Tomorrow, same deal, 99 is the high and 100 again on Friday with a late day thunderstorm around. The humidity kind of hangs around into Saturday. Maybe not so much on Sunday, but we'll see. 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
5: 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How you doing, folks? Feeling pretty good, staying cool, comfortable. We're headed toward 100 today with sunny, hot, humid conditions, what I always call Triple H, hazy, hot, humid. Now, admittedly, for me, it doesn't feel like summer if we don't hit 100 one or two days. That's in August when the dog days are here. Not so much today. Well, it is the 4th of July weekend. Our special programming, of course, is our Star Spangled 70s weekend. Going to start tomorrow at 3 and go all weekend long. Nothing but 70s music and 70s memories to make you feel nice and groovy. 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Kleckner in Montandon. Wednesday means, even though we're off on Friday for the holiday, it's still middle of the week, right? And that means Jamie Lissow.
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10: The guy's my hero, you know? And so finally, I can't find my wife anywhere, and finally I see her, and I walk over, and I'm like, honey, how do we get out of here? Like, what has to happen for us to get out of here? Because I'm losing it! And she goes, oh, I'm so glad you're here. And I go, what's going on? She goes, I need your help. I go, what do you need my help with? And she goes, which one of these should we get? And you got, for $1 million, for $1 million in cash, I could not tell you what she was holding. Like, I'm not trying to be a jerk. I just don't even know what is, like, a ball, but not balls that you know, like sport balls. It was just like decorative balls. And so she's like, which one of these is better? And I'm like, I don't know how to play. I don't know what's happening. Why would one be better? You know, I hate all of them and everything in here, everybody, especially the ball. I hate everything. Well, you gotta help. You gotta try to help. Your wife's like, well, honey, what are you gonna do with them? And she goes, well, oh, you know that shelf right beside the television with nothing on it? And I go, I don't. I don't think you're lying to me. I'm sure there's a shelf. I've just never, you know, why would you look away from the television? That seems stupid. Do you know what I mean? Like, how many channels does the shelf have? Probably none.

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0: Now, of course, I admit all Zeppelin songs are great songs. Classic rock, Eagle 107. This is what we do for you as the 107-minute superset gets rolling for you on your hump day Wednesday today. But I kind of like waver as to what my favorite is, not counting Stairway. I mean, if you get rid of Stairway, for the longest time, All My Love that you just heard was my favorite. Right now, I kind of gravitate toward Ramble On. As I continue to ramble on and give you Living Color in Eagle 107.
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Flying with Lenny the K, Eagle 107. Let's do a quick, very quick AccuWeather forecast. Sunny, hot, humid, 100 today, 72 and muggy tonight. Tomorrow, 99 with the same conditions, and 100 again on Friday with a late-day thunderstorm. Eagle107.com for more. 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

Money Man, it's Eagle 107, all the classic rock you need. Yeah, it starts tomorrow at 3, our 4th of July weekend. 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Kleckner in Montana. And yes, we'll do all 70s music, all 70s memories. You're going to get that 70s groovy feeling all weekend long, starting tomorrow at 3, and going through Sunday at midnight on Eagle 107. Speaking of the 70s, how about some Steely Dan?

That's the Boss, Eagle 107. I'm done for today and tomorrow. I'm off tomorrow. My brother and sister-in-law in visiting from Minnesota, but I'll be back on Friday and over the weekend for our Star-Spangled 70s weekend. So Lynn Hall fills in for me tomorrow. She's up next, by the way, the Phil Collins Talking Heads, Motley Crue, Elton John, and more of your 107-minute superset. Let's go back to 1984, Van Halen time at Eagle 107 in the Sunbury Motors studio.

classic rock from the Sunbury Motors Studio, Eagle 107. I'm Lynn Hall, Talking Heads, part of the second half of the start of the workday, the 107-minute superset. Hope you're having a great Wednesday. I almost said Monday for some reason. I don't know why. Hope you're having a great Wednesday. We'll have Elton John, the Police, and the Beatles. In the meantime, Motley Crue as well.

Eagle 107 with classic rock, including The Police from the Sunbury Motors studio. And I'm Lynn Hall. Last Thursday, the Beatles released a new colorized and upgraded video for All You Need Is Love to mark Global Beatles Day. The performance was for the BBC program Our World. It was a special that took place on June 25th of 1967, but it was seen in black and white that night across the globe. This newly colorized version used photos from that session to get the correct colors for the Fab Four and their in-studio guests. It's on YouTube now. You can check that out. In 2009, Beatles fan Faith Cohen decided that June 25th, that worldwide broadcast in 1967, well, it needed to be celebrated, so she began Global Beatles Day. And this year, Apple Corps officially got behind the celebration. Here's Let It Be.

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I'm Lynn Hall with Rick Springfield. 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Kleckner in Montandon. Here's your AccuWeather forecast. You know, I was coming in this morning at 7:30, and it was already 78 degrees, heading for 79 when I got out of the car. So, yeah, 7:30 in the morning, almost 80 degrees already. So it's going to be another hot one. Sunny, humid, high 100. Clear, warm, and humid tonight, low 72. Tomorrow, the temperature may break the record of 96 that was reached in 2018. Humid, too, with sunshine. And Friday, partly sunny. Temperature again could reach the record of 96 that was reached in 1934. Might be a thunderstorm in the afternoon, as today and tomorrow, Friday's high will be around 100. And for the 4th itself, hot. Temperatures approaching 97. That was set in 2010. Partly sunny, maybe a thunderstorm, too. High 94. More weather at eagle107.com anytime. 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

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A hustle here and a hustle there. New York City is the place where they said, hey, babe, take a walk on the

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Eagle 107 with classic rock, including Heart, from the Sunbury Motors Studio. And I'm Lynn Hall. One member of Heart, Ann Wilson's going to join tenor Jose Carreras at his Carreras and Friends show. That's going to be December 5th in the Land Down Under, Brisbane, Australia. 11 o'clock has Cream, Def Leppard, and Jefferson Starship, and now it's Sea.

classic rock from the Sunbury Motors Studio. This is Eagle 107. I'm Lynn Hall, Jefferson Starship here, and former Journey bassist Ross Valerie is going to re-release his 2024 album that was his debut album, as a matter of fact, All of the Above. That comes out August 21st. It'll be available for the first time on vinyl and CD, and the updated release includes a new instrumental track called City Lights. The video's on YouTube for that right now. Joining him on the song is former Journey drummer Steve Smith. Both Valerie and Smith were both fired from the band in 2020 after Neil Schon and Jonathan Cain claimed they attempted a coup in order to gain control of the Journey trademark.

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In Excess on Eagle 107, I'm Lynn Hall, broadcasting from the Sunbury Motors studio. AC/DC have announced that after unveiling a few pop-up bars on their last run through North America, every city on this summer's tour will get their own power-up pop-up. I like that pop-up. I don't know why. It's fun to say. Each location will be open to the general public and will feature exclusive merchandise, including limited quantity of the official city event shirt and poster before they go on sale or at the stadium. 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The first pop-up opens July 10th. At the Charlotte Beer Garden, the day before the tour opens at the North Carolina Bank of America Stadium. Get info on each pop-up location at Power Up Tour. 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And one of the places they will be on the tour will be Philadelphia. 2 days in Philadelphia, September 28th. And

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I'm Lynn Hall, James and JD. And your AccuWeather today, tomorrow, and Friday will reach around 100 degrees, maybe record-breaking temperatures too, especially tomorrow and Friday. Sunshine, hot, humid, high 100 today. Clear, warm, and humid tonight, low 72. Like I said, 100 again, the high for tomorrow, maybe breaking the record. If it does hit 100, it will break the record of 96 that was reached in 2018. And Friday, it may break a record again. If it hits 100, like they say on Friday, it'll break the record of 96 that was in 1934 was when that record was reached. And for the 4th itself, another hot one, maybe breaking another record. 97 was the record for July 4th set in 2010, so maybe we will break that. Right now they're saying a high of 94 on Friday, or I should say Saturday, but that could change. So right now, high 94 for Saturday, sunshine, maybe even a thunderstorm too, still humid. 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Here's Pink Floyd.

0: and Stephen Walker continue to tour, and they do that extensively, not just limited runs. And you can find upcoming tour dates and ticket info on their official tour page. Noon is Billy Idol, Supertramp, and Huey Lewis.
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I wanted to find out what they were doing, and they are touring the original core lineup, Robbie Gray, Gary McDowell, Mick Conroy,

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And I'm Lynn Hall. Tomorrow we start the 4th of July Star-Spangled 70s weekend. Nothing but music that was released between 70 and 79. Great memories, too, thrown in for good measure. 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Kletner in Montandon. Always look forward to that weekend. Huey Lewis now.

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And I'm Lynn Hall. Hey, the 5 o'clock attitude adjustment coming up once the workday's done with Mark Stevens, presented by Brewers Outlet Reagan Street in Sunbury. 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

broadcasting from the Sunbury Motors Studio, Eagle 107. I'm Lynn Hall, Zeppelin in the Ocean. Now, there's a great place to be when it's so hot. I used to go to the beach once a year, and when I did, it was always really hot like this. And so instead of wearing flip-flops when I would go from under the umbrella to the boardwalk or whatever, I would just run because the sand was that hot, it would blister your feet. So, yeah, I would, like, run till I got to the shade made by a little garbage can and stand there for 10 minutes and then run the rest of the way. I started wearing water shoes after that. I should have done that before. Well, if you go to the ocean, make sure you wear water shoes, because we're going to have a high at least around here of 100 today. And then clear, warm, and humid tonight, low 72, 100 tomorrow, 100 Friday, sunshine and humidity, and maybe afternoon thunderstorms, too. And for the 4th itself, hot, a high of 94 with a thunderstorm likely. You know you get your weather. 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

Tears for Fears on Eagle 107. I'm Lynn Hall with your classic rock from the Sunbury Motors studio. And the surviving members of the original Van Halen, Alex Van Halen, David Lee Roth, and Michael Anthony, are probably chuckling over Eminem's maker Mars doing away with brown and blue Eminems. Remember when they were on tour back in the day? It was stipulated in their rider there were to be no brown Eminems in their dressing rooms. Had nothing to do with them being jerks and everything to do with attention to detail. Alex Van Halen discussed it in his book Brothers that he wrote in 2024. He said, I know we sound like jerks, like rock star prima donnas looking to make some poor kid sit around picking through candies till he goes blind, but it was not about a power trip. And it wasn't about some strange aversion to the color brown. He said, if we see brown M&Ms, we know we are not in the hands of professionals. If they didn't bother with this, what else didn't they bother with? And what other corners are being cut? The penalty for not sifting out brown M&Ms? Well, there was the promoter having to forfeit the entire show at full pay. Here's Beautiful Girls with the original Van Halen lineup.

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And I'm Lynn Hull. We crank up our 4th of July Star-Spangled 70s weekend tomorrow afternoon at 3. 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

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I'm Lynn Hall, broadcasting from the Sunbury Motors Studio. Don't forget our Star Spangled 70s weekend begins tomorrow afternoon at 3. 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Kleckner in Montana. Now a final look, at least for you and I, before Mark Stevens comes in at the top of the hour to look at the AccuWeather forecast together for you and I. Again, hot and humid today, tonight, tomorrow, Friday, and Saturday. A high of 100 today, tomorrow, and Friday. Saturday, a high of 94. And we could see a thunderstorm, especially Friday and Saturday the 4th in the afternoons. So that's kind of like a very basic overview, because we could break records and have higher temperatures than expected. But right now, that's kind of like a little synopsis, if you will. There's a good word you don't use in normal conversation. There's a synopsis, if you will, of the weather. And you know you can find more at Eagle107.com. Here's Puddle of Mud.

0: 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Did somebody say they want even more classic rock, even though it was the seventh song in a superset?
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0: classic rock from the Sombre Motors Studio, Eagle 107. I'm Lynn Hall with Brian Adams. Thank you so much for taking me along with you, making me a part of your Wednesday. Mark Stevens coming up. He is Elton John, Phil Collins, and Ringo Starr. And the 5 o'clock attitude adjustment presented by Brewers Outlet, Reagan Street in Sunbury. 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Order on DoorDash 2. Brewers Outlet is the beverage supermarket. Enjoy the rest of your day. Now, I'll be filling in for Rob Center tomorrow morning in the Rock and Roll Morning Show. So I will talk to you around 6.
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Man, it's a hot one today. High of 100 degrees. The record is 101, set 95 years ago in 1931. We will break records tomorrow on Friday. 99 degrees tomorrow, 100 for a high on Friday. It's going to feel a lot hotter than those temperatures, though. The heat index through Friday will be up to 108 degrees. I'm Mark Stevens on Eagle 107 here in the nicely air-conditioned Sunbury Motor Studio with Ringo Starr.

Rod Stewart nearly fainted on stage at a concert in Utah last month. He had to pause the concert to use an oxygen tank. Rod, who's 81 years old, made some jokes about it and finished the concert sitting in a chair. Young Turks on Central PA's Class Rock Station, Eagle 107.

0: Well, we have to stop the music every once in a while. And this is one of those moments. But more classic rock is next on the agenda on Eagle 107.
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Def Leppard rocking your workday. I'm Mark Stevens with another 7-song superset coming up after 3. Floyd, Bruce Springsteen, and Foreigner on the way. You have one more chance to win tickets for the 39th annual Summer 4-Wheel Drive Nationals at the Bloomsburg Fairgrounds with Eagle 107. 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

0: for the monster truck during the Rock and Roll Morning Show tomorrow. 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

0: Train wrapping up our seven-song superset on Central PA's Class Rock Station, Eagle 107, with the 4th of July on Saturday. 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

0: Bob Seger and his song about life on the road as a rock star. Turn the page. I'm Mark Stevens. I hope you're keeping cool this afternoon. I've got the air conditioning cranked up here in the Sunbury Motor Studio, getting set for another seven-song superset on Eagle 107. Coming up after four, Tom Petty and the Heartbreakers, Billy Joel and Joan Jett and the Blackhearts.
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We like to do things in sevens. At least when we're starting another hour on Eagle 107. Say it with me. We call these things 7 Song Supersets.

It's the hottest day of the 107 days of summer so far. High of 100 degrees. The heat index is making it feel like 107. I can't imagine being a roofer, a landscaper, road worker, any job working outdoors today. My hat is off to you if you're working outside. Drink lots of water if you're doing anything outdoors. It is dangerously hot. 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I'm Mark Stevens with a perfect song for a hot summer day from Sly and the Family Stone.

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There were 80 stores in downtown Sunbury back then. My favorite was Shotgun Boogie, the cool record store on Market Street, which is where you might have bought Billy Joel's album, The Stranger.

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0: The Police from 1979, when they were making cool cars like the Pontiac Trans Am, the Z28 Camaro, my favorite car, the Plymouth Roadrunner. You can see a lot of cool cars tomorrow night, 6 to 9 p.m. at the car show at Pine Otter Days in Northumberland. Tonight, you got Train Wreck Survivors rocking the gazebo in King Street Park from 6:30 till 9:30. Train Wreck Survivors is a great classic rock band. You're going to hear them do songs from the Stones, CCR, the Steve Miller Band, just to name a few. I'm Mark Stevens in the Sunbury Motor Studio with the Steve Miller Band coming up in the 5 o'clock. 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

This time tomorrow, we'll be into our Star Spangled 70s weekend. 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The 70s was a huge part of the soundtrack of my life, maybe yours too, my junior high school, and college years. I'm Mark Stevens on Central PA's Classic Rock Station, Eagle 107. It's the 5 o'clock Attitude Adjustment presented by Brewers Outlet, Reagan Street in Sunbury.

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